0: It's Nightly with Jade and Tyler, and I'm not going to lie, my eyeballs popped out of my head when I saw some of the college football scores this past weekend. We're definitely back in that season, but tonight is a special night for Tyler. 'Twas the night before the NFL season kicked off.
1: That's right. Make sure you leave out some buffalo wings and a glass of beer for football claws, because yes, it's football eve with the season officially kicking off tomorrow, 7:20. The Patriots taking on the Seahawks. It is a Super Bowl rematch from last year. Of course, the Seahawks won it all, so it officially starts tomorrow. Not only that, Jade, we got a game the following day on Thursday in Australia.
0: Wow.
1: It's the Rams taking on the 49ers in Australia.
0: A lot of these teams go overseas to all these different countries to play, but how did that even start? Like, when did that become a thing and why?
1: Yeah, the commissioner of the league, he's always stated this for years. He wants international teams to be part of the NFL, so they've been, they just want to make as much money as they can, so they're going to go over in Australia and get some Australians' money.
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22: Lows level off around 71 tonight under overcast skies with thunderstorms likely. Winds out of the north, 5 to 10 miles per hour. Cloudy skies expected with fog in spots early tomorrow. Chance of thunderstorms. High temperatures reach up to 83. Mainly clear tomorrow night. Lows level off around 63. I'm weatherology meteorologist Paul Frombly. Currently 91.
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You know what the funniest thing is, Tyler? 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
1: It's Nightly with Jade and Tyler, and there is nothing we love more than putting you on to a new music. We're going to get into it here shortly, but do you have a favorite Ed Sheeran memory?
2: I've met Ed multiple times, interviewed him multiple times, and he is the most genuine, nicest guy I've ever met. I'm talking in life in general, not just as an artist.
1: Genuinely, the most down-to-earth person. It's just so funny. He looks like your average Joe, but he's far from it. He actually poured me up a beer when I was in Atlanta, served the whole bar, took care of everyone's tab, and also put on a performance, which was crazy. He even told us that he did not like Waffle House, which was hilarious because he really kept it that real instead of trying to appease all the AT aliens. But he and Martin Garrix were recently hanging out. Somebody DM'd them and was like, yo, it would be iconic if you guys crashed my sister's wedding. They pulled up to the wedding and Ed performed and sang live. That was a lot of what we saw in his Netflix documentary that came out last year. He is the coolest.
2: He told me he performed at the royal wedding and he stole a bar of soap from the bathroom of
1: Harry and Meghan.
2: Yes, that wedding. Love that.
1: I love that. Let's get into this new vibe on Nightly with Jade and Tyler. This is Repeat It. Stay.

0: When I check out of a hotel, I usually leave my phone charger behind. I know it's probably happened to you before. I mean, it's happened to all of us, so there should be no reason any employee at a hotel should be ever buying a phone charger ever.
1: Ooh, I know their lost and found is full of gems. I think about often a time where my dad had left a brand new digital camera, a really, really nice one with a brand new lens on it. He called the hotel. They said they had it. They told him they would mail it to him. He followed up, and they said that they had no recollection of ever having a conversation like that. I'm like, ah, little thieves.
0: They're sneaky. According to hotel staff, the most commonly forgotten items left behind are phone chargers, bathing suits, and adult toys.
1: Nasty. Now, the bathing suits, I can totally see that because, you know, sometimes you go hang it up on the balcony and you're trying to leave it out to air dry. You could forget. That sucks. The chargers, ooh, rough ride or flight home for sure. But the toys, yuck. Leave that behind for what? I don't know if they're trying to get rid of evidence or just freaky leaks leaving the evidence behind in the sheets.
0: One of those things I don't want to know. You know, people that put the black lights in the room. Like, I just don't want to know. I don't want to know.
1: Oh, my God. That's making me think about that old, I don't know if it was MTV or VH1 show, Room Raiders. They'd bring out that black light and it would be like splatter paint.
0: Yes.
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0: everyone.
1: All right, spooky season officially here. In what better place to see a concert this fall than Madison Square Garden, Harry Styles, Airfare Hotel, tickets to a sold-out residency, and we got it coming up for you.
2: I can't believe that we're going to be sending people out on like one of the perfect nights, a Friday. They get to make a whole weekend trip out of it. I'm low-key jealous. Can we be your plus ones, please?
1: So that's coming up in the next 10 minutes. Speaking of Harry Styles, his ex, Swift, now a wifey, and we will see that big giant rock Monday night NFL Chiefs and Broncos in Kansas City, and it's nationally televised, so you know they're going to be panning on Taylor and trying to get that ring.
2: Absolutely, and I'm going to be peeping the outfit because I love to see her dressed up, having a good time, like you said, cocktail in hand, a ring on the other. It's going to be a fun night.

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1: Still riding the high and the heat of the summer because we've technically still got 2 weeks left, but we do want to kick off fall with putting something super exciting. We're talking about a whole freaking trip here on your calendar this October.
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15: From the 98.3 The Vibe Weather Center, this is Des Moines' most accurate forecast.
16: Thunderstorms likely tonight. Otherwise, cloudy skies expected. Lows level off around 71. Winds out of the north, 5 to 10 miles per hour. Cloudy skies expected with fog in spots. Early tomorrow, chance of thunderstorms. High temperatures reach up to 83. Lows dip down to about 63. Tomorrow night, mainly clear skies. I'm weatherology meteorologist Paul Frombly. Right now, 74.
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0: I know we've all been there in our life at some point where we think about getting back together with an ex, or maybe we did even get back together with that ex and it didn't work out. Well, I got some research, psychology research, on why we think that, well, it might be a good idea, but it's not going to work out.
1: Uh-oh, let some of the girls know, because they're probably going through that situation right now. And as it gets cool, people are going to want to be booed up, but it might not be the best choice.
0: So this comes from a psychologist, Aaron Benzie. He said, we edit the past a lot when we talk about an ex. Like, after time, people remember the chemistry you had, the jokes, the trips, the affection, and you forget in your brain about the arguments, why they couldn't stand each other, etc.
1: This is so freaking real. You go through the highlight reel of all of the highs, but you forget about all the times that you were annoying the hell out of your siblings and your friends, you know, venting to them and crying to them. It's like that. It wasn't as sweet as we glaze over and think about it, you know, it being in the past. It's never how it was in the moment.
0: And in this article, he said, a great person can still be a terrible partner for you. Someone can be funny, smart, attractive, interesting, without actually being compatible with your lifestyle, your goals, your personality, and your values.
1: That's true. They may not be a bad person at all, just not the match for you. It's so hard getting over a breakup.
0: And he closes with this. He says, love doesn't automatically fix real life. Sometimes two people genuinely care about one another while their lives simply just don't work together. Bye.

0: So, Jade, you remember the nightmare I had with my previous neighbors, which were a bunch of 16, 17-year-old high schoolers?
1: Yeah, once they were dropping the za over the balcony and damn near poisoned Beautiful Bear, we knew we had a problem, but they're out of there. How have things been? Actually, I've been meaning to ask you that.
0: Well, yeah, so now I got a new upstairs neighbor, and it's an apartment complex, so you get it. The walls are thin. The ceilings are thin. It's not being woken up by them knocking the boots every other night.
1: I don't know what's worse, a heavy-footed stomper that is just doing the most, and you're like, is there Chewbacca up there? I don't know. Or hearing somebody banging through the walls and moaning. That is a lot. Have you been sleeping okay? I mean, you get up early in the morning. That's got to be annoying AF.
0: Well, yeah, I woke up to, you know, a pounding in the ceiling next to moans and squeaks and other sense of sounds. But I eventually, when they stopped, got back to sleep.
1: That is crazy. Because how do you even confront a neighbor about that? Like, hey, I know you guys have a really healthy, you know what, life, but I'm not resting, so my life is not healthy. That's a lot. I mean, you gotta, it's the trade-off. Would you rather these new people or the old people?
0: The new people.
1: It's entertaining.
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1: For the majority of us, it's another short week, which I think we can all get behind that. 4-day work week, let's go. It's Nightly with Jade and Tyler. Thanks for hanging and being part of the show tonight. We got more music, more stories, and we got the number one song in the country for the 21st week in a row on the Billboard Hot 100 charts. Ella Langley kicking off this hour.
2: I'm so excited to see what's going to happen when we get to September 27th and we're locked into the VMAs. She's got two major nominations, Best Country, which, come on, T, we know she's going to take that, and also Best Song, which, I mean, look at the stats. It's looking like she's going to take that one as well. We don't know if she's going to be performing yet, but that would be a nice surprise. It's definitely going to be a glamorous night for her.
1: Go ahead and get me started. Think about how many Grammys she's going to be winning in 2027. Yikes.
2: Yeah, this is going to be like a mini preview.
1: And we got another national keyword to get you locked in next hour to see Harry Styles live in New York City, Madison Square Garden.
2: Stay close.

0: You know, I try not to lie in a relationship, and I'm not technically lying like when I say to my girlfriend, hey, I made a bet on this Chicago Cubs game. I just leave out how much I bet.
1: I'm telling a half-truth. I'm weak. Now you leaving out the most important part, Tyler.
0: So that being said, things all guys will lie about at some point. This has gone viral on social.
1: Uh-oh, the ladies, we're bracing ourselves. Let's see.
0: So here's a list of things all guys will lie about at some point. How much they've had to drink. That is 100% the truth.
1: I feel like everybody might do that.
0: How many times they go to the gym.
1: I mean, if I'm put on the spot, I'm going to lie about that as well.
0: How many girls have they slept with?
1: Thank God we're aging out of that conversation of like how many bodies you got, because you got to multiply it. Ty, ain't nobody telling the truth.
0: Here's another good one. If they like your friends or not.
1: Really? We got to dig in on that one real quick. If you didn't like your girlfriend's friends, would you not just tell her? To me, I feel like that's an easy conversation. Or do you feel like, I don't know, she might have known them longer than you've known her, and it could get tricky because she confides in her friends a lot. Have you found yourself in a situation like that where you're like, I do not F with these girls, but you never told your lady?
0: Yeah, you definitely don't want to gas it up. But so, yeah, if like it's her best friend and I don't like her best friend, I'm just going to be like, oh, yeah, she's great.
1: Damn.
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17: Thunderstorms likely tonight. Otherwise, cloudy skies expected. Lows level off around 71. Winds out of the north, 5 to 10 miles per hour. Cloudy skies expected with fog in spots. Early tomorrow, chance of thunderstorms. High temperatures reach up to 83. Lows dip down to about 63. Tomorrow night, mainly clear skies. I'm weatherology meteorologist Paul Trombley. Right now, 73.

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0: Last week, we are lucky enough to have Stella Lefty drop by the chat while she was on her tour bus, road tripping with the show. And this was kind of one of my favorite things she said during that chat.
1: Stella, we've got to talk about the VMAs coming up September 27th. You have two nominations this year. It is your first VMAs ever. Have you gotten the outfit ready? Who are you looking forward to seeing? What are your expectations?
2: I have no idea what to expect. I've never been to anything even remotely like that. So I'm just like curious what it will be like, curious what I'll feel like. I mean, there's amazing people nominated, obviously, in all of the categories. I'm excited to see Ella. I'm excited to see Tucker. I'm excited to see just like everybody that's there. It's going to be a really crazy day.
0: More with Stella Lefty on our socials. Hit that follow like button at Nightly with Jaden Tyler on the gram. On a train.

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2: You're hearing my new song here first. Hate That I Made You Love Me. 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

0: out of it.
1: I thought this was interesting on the socials where the question was asked, would you rather be promoted or never have to manage people? Obviously, if you're being promoted, you're a boss, you're a manager. And if you're not, you're kind of just a low level, low kind of a fly under the scenes radar type of employee. Which would you rather be?
2: Tyler, it's crazy because I think growing up when you're young, you're like, I want to be at the top of the chain. I want to be the CEO. I want to be the boss. The higher you go up in the chain, the more you realize, wow, managing personalities, especially think about somebody in an industry like ours where we're literal personalities with some pretty big ones, that is my freaking nightmare. Like emotionally handling all these different people and what they have going on to me seems probably way harder than the job itself. And it takes a certain type of person that's built to handle that, because even like with our bosses and stuff, I worry about them sometimes because I'm like, that's a lot. Like, what would you prefer? What are you more comfortable with?
1: Sometimes I think if this radio thing doesn't work out, which I mean, hopefully it has, because look at this show.
2: Yes.
1: But I went to a Bass Pro Shop the other day and I was like, you know what? I don't want to do retail ever, but this seems like a cool place to work. It seems like not a lot of stress. You're around outdoorsy things. They got the waterfall and the little lake there. I was like, I could do that, but I never want to be a boss there.
2: I'm right there with you. I would never want to be a boss. I think that that is a nightmare. You're literally on call 24/7 and you've got to deal with everyone's emotional baggage. It's a lot.
1: Trust me, I know. I have to deal with you, Jade.
2: You got to be my shoulder to cry on, Ty. I need you.
1: I got you. Always.
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0: Jade and Tyler. I hope you had a beautiful long weekend. Hopefully getting some R&R or soaking up the sun a bit before, you know, you called it the unofficial ending of summer, which I like. We got 2 weeks left, but did you get to the pool like you said you were going to?
1: Yeah, but it was so hot. I got in for about 15 minutes and then it was just a scorcher out there.
0: It was a hot and humid weekend. So I was inside with AC turned up at the movie theaters. I caught the new By Any Means movie with Mark Wahlberg. It was good. It was emotional, but I love any story that's based off of true events. And speaking of events, we've got a major one you might be adding to your calendar coming up in October.
1: We're going to get you ready to win a trip to go see Harry Styles in Madison Square Garden, New York City. Then you get that national keyword coming up in 10 minutes.

0: it's Harry Styles. You know it's not the same as you
1: were. Nightly with Jaden Tyler. All right, the moment is here. Your chance to qualify and win your way in to see Harry Styles live in New York City at Madison Square Garden. I need you to start brainstorming the person you would be most excited to not only tell you on these tickets and this trip to, but the one who you would like to bring along with you. Because, yes, you're both going to be going if you win this.
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18: From the 98.3 The Vibe Weather Center, this is Des Moines' most accurate forecast.
19: Thunderstorms likely tonight, otherwise cloudy skies expected. Lows level off around 71, winds out of the north, 5 to 10 miles per hour. Cloudy skies expected, with fog in spots. Early tomorrow, chance of thunderstorms. High temperatures reach up to 83. Lows dip down to about 63. Tomorrow night, mainly clear skies. I'm weatherology meteorologist Paul Trombley. Right now, 73.

0: As we get down to the final few at the U.S. Open, we've got an epic match going on right now. It is Ben Shelton taking on Carlos Alvarez, not only two of the best-looking tennis players out there, but also two of the best players.
1: Tyler, you got to fill me in on this story that I just saw about Ben Shelton. I saw him walking up to somebody that was very close to the court and apologizing. Apparently, he whacked somebody at 140 miles per hour with the ball.
0: Yeah, it's been quite interesting, the U.S. Open. There's been some talk about the influencers being too loud.

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0: may not like country music at all, but this is so hypnotizing. It just creeps into the brain, into the body, and now I need to get my boot scootin' boogie on. I freaking love Ella Langley. She's such a baddie.
1: I am part of the Ella Fella group, so no, I totally agree. It's definitely been a pop country mix 2026, and that song, number one on the Billboard Hot 100 charts for 21 straight weeks, all time on non-holiday songs, but now she's trying to catch the other goat, Mariah Carey, All I Want for Christmas, sitting at 22 weeks.
0: If it comes down to that, that will be crazy. This is music history being made.

0: wanted.
1: This story that has been trending should be turned into a rom-com for sure. It's Knightley with Jaden Tyler. She lost his number, then he texted 5 minutes before she shut off her old phone forever.
0: Ooh, if that ain't fate, I don't know what is. But what's the backstory on this?
1: So Karen met Matt at a nightclub in 2002. They exchanged numbers. His number didn't save. She searched for him later that night, couldn't find him. She was like, I'm never going to see that guy again. Months later, she bought a new phone with a new number. She transferred everything over and was about to switch off the old phone for good. 5 minutes later, a text came in. It was Matt asking whether she'd ever moved to the area and whether she'd like to get together.
0: What are the odds? I mean, that's the universe at play. Where are they today?
1: They've been together for 24 years. If you would have texted 5-10 minutes later, this relationship never would have happened. They have also 3 children together.
0: I'm definitely here for that movie. That's adorable. What a story.
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2: From the 98.3 The Vibe Weather Center, this is Des Moines' most accurate forecast.
3: Thunderstorms likely tonight. Otherwise, cloudy skies expected. Lows level off around 71. Winds out of the north, 5 to 10 miles per hour. Cloudy skies expected with fog in spots early tomorrow. Chance of thunderstorms. High temperatures reach up to 83. Lows dip down to about 63. Tomorrow night, mainly clear skies. I'm weatherology meteorologist Paul Frombley. Currently 72.
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1: Thunderstorms likely overnight. Otherwise, cloudy skies expected. Lows dip down to about 71. Winds out of the west, 5 to 10 miles per hour. Chance of thunderstorms with fog in spots early Wednesday. High temperatures reach up to 83. Cloudy skies expected. Mainly clear skies Wednesday night. Lows dip down to about 63. I'm weatherology meteorologist Paul Trombley. Right now, 72.
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2: From the 98.3 The Vibe Weather Center, this is Des Moines' most accurate forecast.
3: Thunderstorms likely overnight. Otherwise, cloudy skies expected. Lows dip down to about 71. Winds out of the west, 5 to 10 miles per hour. Chance of thunderstorms with fog in spots early Wednesday. High temperatures reach up to 83. Cloudy skies expected. Mainly clear skies Wednesday night. Lows dip down to about 63. I'm weatherology meteorologist Paul Trombley. Currently, it's 73 degrees.
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0: The National Weather Service in Des Moines has issued a flash flood warning for southern Dallas County in central Iowa, southern Polk County in central Iowa, northern Madison County in south central Iowa, northern Warren County in south central Iowa, northern Adair County in southwestern Iowa, northern Cass County in southwestern Iowa, southern Audubon County in west central Iowa, southern Guthrie County in west central Iowa, until 7:45 a.m. At 1:49 a.m., Doppler radar indicated thunderstorms producing heavy rain across the warned area. Between 2 and 4.5 inches of rain have fallen, with locally higher amounts. Additional rainfall amounts of 1 to 2 inches are possible in the warned area through sunrise. Flash flooding is ongoing or expected to begin shortly. Hazard: flash flooding caused by thunderstorms. This is a radar-indicated threat. The following impacts are expected: flash flooding of small creeks and streams, urban areas, highways, streets, and underpasses, as well as other poor drainage and low-lying areas. Some locations that will experience flash flooding include Des Moines, West Des Moines, Ankeny, Urbandale, Johnston, Clive, Indianola, Altoona, Waukee, Norwalk, Pleasant Hill, Grimes, Atlantic, Adel, Guthrie Center, Windsor Heights, Carlisle, Bonder Ant, Sylorville, and Mitchellville. Turn around. Don't drown when encountering flooded roads. Most flood deaths occur in vehicles. Be especially cautious at night when it is harder to recognize the dangers of flooding. For the latest stream...
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from Taylor Swift. 'Cause I can do it with a broken heart. 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
2: From the 98.3 The Vibe Weather Center, this is Des Moines' most accurate forecast.
3: Thunderstorms likely overnight. Otherwise, cloudy skies expected. Lows dip down to about 71. Winds out of the west, 5 to 10 miles per hour. Chance of thunderstorms with fog in spots early Wednesday. High temperatures reach up to 83. Cloudy skies expected. Mainly clear skies Wednesday night. Lows dip down to about 63. I'm weatherology meteorologist Paul Trombley. Right now, it's 71 degrees.
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2: From the 98.3 The Vibe Weather Center, this is Des Moines' most accurate forecast.
3: Thunderstorms likely overnight. Otherwise, cloudy skies expected. Lows dip down to about 71. Winds out of the west, 5 to 10 miles per hour. Chance of thunderstorms with fog in spots early Wednesday. High temperatures reach up to 83. Cloudy skies expected. Mainly clear skies Wednesday night. Lows dip down to about 63. I'm weatherology meteorologist Paul Trombley. Right now, it's 71 degrees.
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1: Lows dip down to about 70 overnight under cloudy skies with storms likely. Winds out of the south, 5 to 10 miles per hour. Overcast skies with fog in spots early Wednesday, chance of thunderstorms. Daytime highs approaching 83. Lows dip down to about 63 Wednesday night, partly cloudy skies. I'm weatherology meteorologist Paul Trombley. Currently, it's 70 degrees.
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5: Showers and thunder showers continue across the area, especially early today. Otherwise, staying mostly cloudy with a high temperature in the low 80s. Northwest winds from 5 to 10. For tonight, partly cloudy skies, lows at 63. Partly to mostly sunny for Thursday with a high temperature of 81. 62 on Thursday night with mainly clear skies expected. This is meteorologist Paul Trombley. Right now, 70.
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3: Good morning. Very rainy start to your day. No accidents at the moment, but lots of reports of standing water in and around the metro and several stoplights that are having issues this morning as well. So be extra careful on your drive in. Take a little more time than normal and have a great day.
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7: Showers and thunder showers continue across the area, especially early today. Otherwise, staying mostly cloudy with a high temperature in the low 80s. Northwest winds from 5 to 10. For tonight, partly cloudy skies, lows at 63. Partly to mostly sunny for Thursday with a high temperature of 81. 62 on Thursday night with mainly clear skies expected. This is meteorologist Paul Trombley. Right now, 70.
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3: Good morning. Very rainy start to your day. No accidents at the moment, but lots of reports of standing water in and around the metro and several stoplights that are having issues this morning as well. So be extra careful on your drive in. Take a little more time than normal and have a great day.
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8: Showers and thunder showers continue across the area, especially early today. Otherwise, staying mostly cloudy with a high temperature in the low 80s. Northwest winds from 5 to 10. For tonight, partly cloudy skies, lows at 63. Partly to mostly sunny for Thursday with a high temperature of 81. 62 on Thursday night with mainly clear skies expected. This is meteorologist Paul Trombley.
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2: 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We are running with accident-free conditions, but just a reminder to be a little extra careful this morning. 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
6: From the 98.3 The Vibe Weather Center, this is Des Moines' most accurate forecast.
7: Cloudy skies linger today with some showers and thunder showers around early on as well. Highs up in the low 80s across the area. Northwest winds from 5 to 10. For tonight, partly cloudy skies, lows at 63. Partly to mostly sunny for Thursday with a high temperature of 81. 62 on Thursday night with mainly clear skies expected. This is meteorologist Paul Trombley. Right now, 70.
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Teddy Swims keyword coming up after Olivia.

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NFL season kicks off this week. A lot of games to be watched this fall and winter. How about the other plays in Ankeny and Clive? Game day specials. And also our sweet deal. 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

98.3 The Vibe. My body wasn't ready for yesterday after a long holiday weekend. But now we're that much closer to another weekend. So, streaming services. How many of them do you have? It got to the point where I'm like, why did I cut the cord? I think I'm spending more on all the different streaming services than I would be on cable.

0: So they say one solution to that is cycle through them. 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
1: From the 98.3 The Vibe Weather Center, this is Des Moines' most accurate forecast.
10: Cloudy skies linger today with some showers and thundershowers around early on as well. Highs up in the low 80s across the area. Northwest winds from 5 to 10. For tonight, partly cloudy skies, lows at 63. Partly to mostly sunny for Thursday with a high temperature of 81. 62 on Thursday night with mainly clear skies expected. This is meteorologist Paul Trombley. Right now, 71.
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another week of keywords to try to get you to Orlando to see Teddy Swims. I would see that man anywhere, but bonus, if maybe you catch a glimpse of Mickey Mouse as well. 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

Okay, now that the kids have been back in school for a bit, now it's time to go shopping. 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

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So if our time is running out, day after day, we'll make the mundane a masterpiece. 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

0: 98.3, The Vibe, repeated. Martin Garrix and Ed Sheeran. I'm Taylor J. Some of the Beehive are buzzing mad at Beyonce. You know, she released the 20th edition of B-Day on Friday and a special vinyl edition. And then she sold a bunch of expensive merch along with, you know, all the hoopla surrounding the 20th edition of the album, including a box, a pine box that you can hold your vinyl. It's got a B on it. No, the vinyl doesn't come with this box, but it is $948. Beyonce's a billionaire. So is her husband. So, yeah, people are mad. Like, you have money. You don't need more money. We don't have the money. Stella Lefty coming up. So is Tame Impala.
1: 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Teddy Swims is hitting the road on the Ugly Tour. And one lucky listener is getting the ultimate glow up. Win a trip for two to Orlando, including flights, a two-night hotel.

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9: Cloudy skies linger today with some showers and thundershowers around early on as well. Highs up in the low 80s across the area. Northwest winds from 5 to 10. For tonight, partly cloudy skies, lows at 63. Partly to mostly sunny for Thursday with a high temperature of 81. 62 on Thursday night with mainly clear skies expected. This is meteorologist Paul Trombley. Right now, 72.
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interesting on this song, Stella Lefty had to give credit to Noah Kahan because it sounds a lot like Styx Season. Well, fans found some of her other album tracks sound eerily similar to other songs. 98.3 The Vibe. Here's Boston.

Some say that is one of the songs of the summer. I think it's absolutely Choosing Texas, don't you? It's been number one for so long. 98.3 The Vibe. It's Taylor J with you. Your chance to get to Orlando to see Teddy Swims coming up in 3 minutes.

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'Cause I can do it with a broken heart. 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

the last time the other place was a sweet deal, it sold out in 2 minutes. 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

0: 98.3 The Vibe, Cat's Eye and Animal. I'm Taylor J. Just a fun fact for you. America has a most popular beer. Do you know what it is? Michelob Ultra. And America has a least popular beer. That would be Milwaukee's Best Ice. Now, the strange thing about it is the state where they, I don't know how they deem this, but deemed people in the state loving beer the most, maybe it's by sales, Wisconsin. They always rank high with that. But Milwaukee's Best Ice, least popular beer. Imports. Ella Langley on the way, so is SZA.
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7: From the 98.3 The Vibe Weather Center, this is Des Moines' most accurate forecast.
8: Cloudy skies linger today with some showers and thunder showers around early on as well. Highs up in the low 80s across the area. Northwest winds from 5 to 10. For tonight, partly cloudy skies, lows at 63. Partly to mostly sunny for Thursday with a high temperature of 81. 62 on Thursday night with mainly clear skies expected. This is meteorologist Paul Trombley. Right now, 73.
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0: 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Completely obsessed with that. New Miley bass persuades. I'm Taylor J. So this, if you're not really into NASCAR, this might be a reason to watch this season. They're creating a swear jar. Every time one of the drivers swears over the radio, they will put $5 in the swear jar. So each week, you can log in and you can predict how many times a cuss word was said. And then you can also guess which cuss word was said the most. And then at the end of the season, among all the weekly winners, one person will be pulled and will win all the money in the swear jar. Taylor Swift's number one country song coming up. So is another country song from Stella Lefty.
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0: From the 98.3 The Vibe Weather Center, this is Des Moines' most accurate forecast.
6: Sunshine mixed with clouds at times this afternoon, with daytime highs approaching 82. Northwest winds 5 to 10 miles per hour. Lows dip down to about 63 tonight, mainly clear. Highs level off around 81 tomorrow. Lots of sunshine. Mid-80s Friday, cooler Saturday, with highs in the low 80s and thunderstorms possible. I'm Weatherology meteorologist Paul Trombley. Currently 74.
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Malcolm Todd is hooking up one person with a $1,000 back to school online shopping spree. 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

feeling like my glasses, I'm out the door, I'm gonna hit this city. I leave, brush my teeth with a bottle of Jack, 'cause when I leave for the night, I

Yeah, that's it. That's the song of the summer, don't you think? 98.3 The Vibe. I'm Taylor J. Oh, another Teddy Swims keyword to see him in Orlando coming up in 3 minutes. Hang on.

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0: 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Martin Garrix and Ed Sheeran. 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American Airlines renumbering their daily flight from Dallas to Nashville. 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
6: From the 98.3 The Vibe Weather Center, this is Des Moines' most accurate forecast.
7: Sunshine mixed with clouds at times this afternoon, with daytime highs approaching 82. Northwest winds 5 to 10 miles per hour. Lows dip down to about 63 tonight, mainly clear. Highs level off around 81 tomorrow. Lots of sunshine. Mid-80s Friday, cooler Saturday, with highs in the low 80s and thunderstorms possible. I'm weatherology meteorologist Paul Trombley. Right now, 75.
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7: Sunshine mixed with clouds at times this afternoon, with daytime highs approaching 81. Winds out of the northwest, 5 to 10 miles per hour. Lows dip down to about 63 tonight, mainly clear skies. Highs level off around 81 tomorrow, mainly clear skies. Bright sunshine Friday with highs in the low 80s, chance of thunderstorms Saturday. I'm weatherology meteorologist Paul Frombley. Right now, it's 79 degrees.
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10: Sunshine mixed with clouds at times this afternoon, with daytime highs approaching 80.

0: One. Winds out of the northwest, 5 to 10 miles per hour. Lows dip down to about 63 tonight, mainly clear skies. Highs level off around 81 tomorrow, mainly clear skies. Bright sunshine Friday with highs in the low 80s, chance of thunderstorms Saturday. I'm weatherology meteorologist Paul Frobley. Right now, 81.
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Taylor Swift. 'Cause I can do it with a broken heart. To Post Malone. 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
2: An accident has the left lane blocked, I-80 35 West at 2nd Avenue. Also, it's slow 235 West from about the River Bridge out to 22nd Street.
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3: Earlier accidents have been cleared, but we still have traffic slowdowns on 35 southbound around Northeast 14th Street and 235 westbound from about the River Bridge out to Center Street.
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11: From the 98.3 The Vibe Weather Center, this is Des Moines' most accurate forecast.
12: Lows dip down to about 63 tonight under mainly clear skies. Northwesterly winds around 5 miles per hour. Mainly sunny skies again tomorrow. High temperatures reach up to 81. Lows level off around 61 tomorrow night. Daytime highs approaching 82 Friday under clear skies. 81 Saturday, chance of thunderstorms. I'm weatherology meteorologist Paul Trombley. Right now, it's 82 degrees.
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6: 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Welcome to Nightly with Jade and Tyler. Get comfortable. It's time to wind down. We're going to unpack all of our thoughts, all of the chaos hitting your timeline today. And I need this because I don't know why this short work week has been difficult for me. Maybe I'm still on Labor Day weekend time. But T, how are you feeling tonight?
7: I'm great because we got NFL football tonight going on right now. Seattle and New England. Football is back officially. Let's go.
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7: 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Free trip, Madison Square Garden, New York City. Harry Styles coming up.

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19: Lows dip down to about 63 tonight under mainly clear skies. Northwesterly winds around 5 miles per hour. Mainly sunny skies again tomorrow. High temperatures reach up to 81. Lows level off around 61 tomorrow night. Daytime highs approaching 82 Friday under clear skies. 81 Saturday, chance of thunderstorms. I'm weatherology meteorologist Paul Trombley. Right now, it's 82 degrees.
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0: We love Girl Scout cookie season here on the show nightly with Jade and Tyler. And now our pets will love Girl Scout cookie season, Jade.
1: Wait a minute. They're expanding the line?
0: That's right. This upcoming January, they are launching a new cookie. It's called Patch Pals Soft Bake Blueberry Muffin Flavored Cookies for Dogs.
1: I'm actually so here for this. I feel really bad. I love Chicken Salad Chick, the restaurant, and they always put a little pre-packed cookie into the bag. And I know I shouldn't have, but I did give my dog some less. Because he wanted it so bad, but I knew it was horrible. I told you he was constipated. It cost me $500 to take him to the vet. This is what I need. I need the Patch Pals for my puppy.
0: 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But yeah, my dog doesn't have to watch me eat a box of Thin Mints in front of her. I can just give her her cookies.

0: Jade, do you know 70% of women, they said they've done this before marriage, and it has something to do with being in a relationship.
1: That's a huge percentage, so it's got to be something that is common. Cry? I don't know. Tears of joy just growing up?
0: I think you're part of the 70%.
1: Would it happen to be living together?
0: 70% of women said that they'll live with their guy before marriage.
1: Wow! Crazy. Yes, I can totally see that. It's funny because I remember asking my mom as a kid, what was it like when you first got together? I don't know if she lived with my dad before they got married, but she was just saying it was interesting figuring out what people like to eat at the grocery store, what you're going to do at the house. And now I feel like I've been with my boyfriend at his crib for years. Even though I have my own house, I pretty much always stay at his, but I love it. And I know it's probably not bad. God, I'm sorry that I'm living with my man before marriage, but it's fun.
0: Well, I'm going to be doing the same thing. I mean, my relationship with my girlfriend is solid foundation, but I think you got to live with somebody before you say yes under the man upstairs. I mean, I'm about to find out next May.
1: And I think you're going to love it. Honestly, there's no freaking better feeling than having a long work day, knowing you're coming home to your pets, your lady, her daughter. It's just such a good feeling. It's that motivation.

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0: We talk about AI on this show a lot. Some positive, some negative. It's Nightly with Jade and Tyler. And here's a positive for AI. AI can now run background checks on your first dates.
1: I'm not mad at this. I think it is good to have a little background info before you go out with a stranger because you never know. It could be a serial killer. I'm just saying.
0: That's right. I was, considered lucky enough where my girlfriend's dad, he was a retired police officer for 40 years. So he already ran the background check on our first date.
1: I totally forgot about that. Were you intimidated when that happened?
0: Yes, of course I was terrified. Oh, and her brother is also a police officer, active. I did tell her everything about my life beforehand, so just to make sure, you know, I kind of softened the blow.
1: I love that you didn't want her to have any surprises. That's real.
0: Well, this new service called Stutter Dud uses AI to help daters dig up dirt for potential dates. It uses data from peoplefinders.com, one of those sites that collects public records of people, marriages, family, criminal records, bankruptcies, even LinkedIn. And this tool will highlight red or green flags about the person. And the CEO, Amber Higgins, encouraged users not to pass judgment, even if the site does. She highlights the safety aspect of it.
1: That is my only other thought. Is it a spoiler? Like, are you getting to know too much instead of just organically finding it out? To me, obviously, I understand the safety benefits of that, which I agree with. But it's funny because, like, back in the day, you know, young college girls, you might be talking to athletes or whatever, and you're over there thinking you have one up Googling his net worth or like what he does for a living. But this is next level. What are your thoughts, Ty?
0: I'm all for it.
1: Yeah, this is way better than having to post this pic in one of those Facebook groups that's like, is this your man?
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0: everyone.
1: It's Nightly with Jade and Tyler. And honestly, Harry Styles has like a whole rabbit hole of lore of just meeting random people on the street. I can't get out of my mind the fact that you said that he was walking with security like, what, a week ago across the bridge in New York just to get to the stadium for his freaking residency. Unbelievable. And I'm one of those DeLulu people. I'm like, you never know. You can manifest a situation like this into your life. One of our lucky listeners could run into Harry on the streets.
2: I got to give him credit. He's out there living his best life. He's not letting anything hold him back. And we'll get you another national keyword coming up to see Harry Styles live in New York City, Madison Square Garden.
1: That's right. We're going to handle your hotel, your flights, your tickets in with your best friend. All you've got to do is plan the outfit and stay close.